eyes. I have questioned if you could, and when it led me to the cross, only then I understood that even in the ruthless pain.

0: Here's another funny flashback on Christian Music Rewind.
1: Well, my problem was sassing my mom. We'd start off on a disagreement. It would go on to an argument. And then it would end up where I was sassing her. And at this point in the discussion, Mama would always tell me what she wanted out of life. Every time, didn't matter, every day, probably 2 or 3 times a day. She'd tell me at this point in our argument what she wanted out of life. You know, Mama didn't care about new houses. Daddy took care of that. We had a nice house. She didn't care about new cars, new clothes. All my mother wanted out of life was the last word. She'd say, Mark, you had better let me have the last word. And I tried to give her the last word, but something brilliant would always pop in my mind. I can't wait, though, when Mom and Dad come to live with me. Hey, what a day that will be. The day Mama moves in with me, I'm taking the car keys away from her. She'll probably say, well, Scott Davis lets his mother drive. I'm going to look at her and say, but I'm not Scott Davis. Now go clean up your room. It's a pigsty in there, young lady. Don't start crying or I'll give you something to cry about.
2: That's this week's funny flashback from the poster child for Ritalin, comedian Mark Lowry. And this is Christian Music Rewind. I'm your host, Shawn Michaels, bringing more classics on the way with Out of the Gray in just minutes. Right now, we're heading back to 2000 with a song that spent 4 weeks at number one and launched the career of Mark Schultz. This is I Am the Way on Christian Music Rewind.

worshiping only the Lord, our God, and serving only Him through the ministry of music. 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

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Still

0: Philippines gathered to honor the iconic brand made famous by films like Roman Holiday. 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
5: Good morning, KJOL family. This is Tina, and I want to take a minute to thank God for America. Heavenly Father, we thank you for your faithfulness to America over these 250 years we are getting ready to celebrate. Thank you for the freedoms we enjoy, the opportunities we've been given, and the countless ways you have blessed our nation. As we celebrate this milestone, help us to seek your wisdom, walk in humility, and honor you in all we do. May your grace continue to guide our country, and may our hearts turn to you with gratitude and hope in Jesus' name. Amen and amen. Up first this hour, Zach Williams, Wait For Me, here on KJOL, where you hear the light. Hey.

0: 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We have access to more data than any generation in history, yet we're more confused than ever about how to actually live. Knowledge without wisdom is like having a map without a compass. You know where things are, but you don't know how to get there. Proverbs 27:14 warns us that plans fail for lack of counsel, but with many advisors, they succeed. But not all advice is created equal. 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God's wisdom is different. It's timeless, tested, and true. It doesn't change with culture or circumstances. When you make decisions based on biblical wisdom, you're building your life on a foundation that won't shift when storms come. True wisdom starts with a person, and his name is Jesus. 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That's 888-633-3446.
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Mac Powell with New Creation. Therefore, if anyone is in Christ, he is a new creation. The old is passed away. Behold, the new has come. 2 Corinthians 5:17. So excited. I got to see Mac Powell with my favorite band, Third Day, on their 30th anniversary of getting their CD on June 18th, 1996. And then I got to see them in concert June 18th, 2026. Yes, I'm sharing some age there, but it was super fun. It was at Red Rocks. It was a blast. Love me. So Mac Powell. Coming up next, though, is Katie Nicole with When I Fall here on KJOL, where you hear the light.

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1: 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I'm Doug Schellebarger, but he tries all the wrong ways to make her like him. Then Marvy Snuffleson learns a lesson about obedience the hard way when he ignores the signs and sets free a dangerous creature on Razzle Flamin Island. 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
2: Next week on Jungle Jam and Friends, Jean-Claude the Flying Squirrel soars to new heights on his new pogo stick. Join us. That list against me, well, it was nailed to the cross. Here's Ann Wilson with Chris Tomlin. You are hearing the lights on KJOL.